0: Радио Шумен. 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

0: 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What's up, baby? Man, these Jane Does be killing me thinking they slick with it.
1: For real.
0: Drop the beat. 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Wendy. With Lab Bones.